If you don't like something, change it. If you don't like your job, quit. 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
3: Hey, what up, girl?
2: 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I'm gonna hit this city.
3: Let's
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And this town's lost its faith. Our colors will fade eventually. 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Oh my, my, oh my, my love. I take one look at you, you're taking me out.

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1: Grab my glasses, I'm out the door. I'm gonna hit this city.
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Oh my, my, oh my, my love. I take one look at you, you're taking me out.